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0: 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We'll come back soon. 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
2: Sit back. 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

When my heart is beating, I can feel the recipe. 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Don't take

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0: It's not Carty, I'm my honest, or Richard. 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She asked how I am, I said calm. 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If you got a friend for my friend, then bring it. When I was broke, heart cold like December. But now I'm up, my step got springing.
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1: DJ Frisco 954. 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
1: What you gonna do?
0: I'ma throw shapes, filling the bass till my feet hurt. I call it housework. What? Cause it's light work.
1: What you gonna do?
0: But I'ma throw shade if I don't get paid for this housework.